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0: tired of that mid-afternoon slump? Feeling like you'll get up and go just like got up and went? 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

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They wanna know storms, don't you ever get bored? Rapping about things that you know we can't afford. 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

0: come.
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0: 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Batterline are a construction company who stand by their view that no job is too big or too small. They specialise in major roadwork construction, but they are more than happy to grade and improve your access road. 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So next time you need that special job done, give the crew at Batterline a call on 68223019. 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

0: always welcome at the club on the Castlereagh. 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

0: flat battery, out of oil, or a flat tyre? 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

0: is an expanding local company owned and operated by the Ralston family, and they are extremely proud of the job opportunities they have offered to locals. Batterline are a construction company who stand by their view that no job is too big or too small. 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So next time you need that special job done, give the crew at Batterline a call on 68223019. 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

0: recorded on the public record. 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

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From the price of gas and another damn war to all the broken things around here that I ain't fixed yet. Maybe they'll lock us up like they did back in 2019. 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

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These include GP management plans for chronic disease, immunisations, quit smoking plans, Aboriginal and Torres Strait Islander health checks for adults and children, comprehensive medical advice for all minor procedures, also allied health and visiting specialists including psychologists, mental health counsellor, diabetes education, cardiologist, dietitian and many more. 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

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She looks like one of those rap guys' girlfriends. But, you know, who understands those rap guys? They only talk to her because she looks like a total prostitute, okay? I mean, her butt.

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0: Would you offer your throat to the wolf with the red roses?
1: Will he offer me his mouth?
0: Yes.
1: Will he offer me his teeth?
0: Yes.
1: Will he offer me his jaws?
0: Yes.
1: Will he offer me his hunger?
0: Yes.
1: Again, will he offer me his hunger?
0: Yes.
1: And will he starve without me?
0: Yes.
1: Then does he love me?
0: Yes.
1: Yes.
0: On a hot summer night, would you offer your throat to the wolf with the red roses?
1: Yes.
0: I bet you say that to all the boys.

home to you. I've told a million lies, but now I tell a single truth. There's you in everything I do.

And a very good morning to you. Yes, it is Monday morning. And it is August the 3rd. Yes, we're into August. And it is Walshy on the wireless. I just need to advise you it's KW, not AI. This program is generated. KW generates it, not AI. All right, so we've cleared that up. You're understanding that it is Good Morning Country, and I'm Kevin Walsh coming from the bunker here in Harrington on the mid-north coast in New South Wales. What is on the agenda for this Monday morning? Album of the week this week, the brand new album, his 10th studio album, Casey Barnes, Made for This is the album. It's out officially this coming Friday. We'll feature a track from the album and give you the chance to win a copy of that album when I give you the cue to call. Around 7:15 this morning, my good mate Pete Dennehy from Yakandanda, yeah, in Victoria. And Pete will chat about his new single and what's happening in his musical journey. That's around 7:15. We've got the Rural Livestock Report. It'll be along in just on 20 minutes. We've got a wonderful mix of music and a great first hour locked and loaded. What we do is we invite the Far Gone Beauties along each morning while she's on the wireless. They get the music up and running for you as you're waking August 3.

she's not very tall, let's put it that way, but she's got a big voice. That's Marie Hodgson, and I Fall to Pieces, Walking the Floor Over You, Walking After Midnight, and Shoes. Music from Marie Hodgson's catalogue. Folks, we're heading to the Rural Livestock Report, and Marie Hodgson will continue with another well-known classic, and then a little bit of instrumental from Marie Hodgson's album to take us to that report.

0: Welcome to your daily market update, powered by Auctions Plus, Australia's largest ag marketplace. I'm Natasha Lobbin with today's report. The Eastern States Young Cattle Indicator, or EYCI, dropped to 964.31 cents a kilo carcass weight by Friday morning, a decrease of 39.33 cents for the week and 51.86 cents for the month. It's 145.90 cents higher than the same time last year. The National Young Cattle Indicator, or NICI, which reflects national markets and online transactions, fell this week by 30.21 cents a kilo to 499.05 on Friday morning. It is down 27.73 cents on last month and up 71.08 cents on the same time last year. The National Feeder Heifer Indicator, which offers a dedicated lens into the feeder heifer market, fell and was sitting at 476.47 cents a kilo on Friday morning. It's down 8.74 cents on last week. The Processor Cow Indicator was 374.66 cents a kilo on Friday morning, down 1.30 cents on last week and 4.30 cents for the month. The top three contributors to this indicator were Roma, Wagga and Derby. Let's turn to the sheep and lamb market. In the past week, the Auctions Plus Restocker Lamb Indicator, or ARLI, is 63 cents to be 1,502 cents a kilo dressed weight. The Light Lamb Indicator fell 77.81 cents this week to be 1,073.48 cents on Friday morning, which was 109.47 cents down on last month and 81.95 cents up on last year. The heavy lamb indicator fell by 13.62 cents over the past week to be sitting at 1,113.65 cents a kilo carcass weight. That represents a decrease of 21.10 cents over the past month, and it's 65.25 cents lower than the same time last year. That concludes today's market update, brought to you by Auctions Plus, dedicated to connecting ag.
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5: Hey everyone, this is Raul from the Mavericks and you're enjoying breakfast with Walshy on Good Morning Country.

That's music from the Mavericks catalogue, Dance in the Moonlight. We had Water Crying Shame coming up, Back in Your Arms Again, and Here Comes My Baby, and we opened up with Pizzerico. Folks, if you're departing, thanks for your company. Have a safe, enjoyable day. And I do hope you can join Good Morning Country tomorrow. I'll be back here at the bunker, God willing, and we'll do it all again. We'll continue with the Mavericks through to the news and weather.

0: A very good morning to you as you're waking around Australia on this Monday morning. It is August the 3rd, and folks, we'll get back to the music mix very shortly. We'll work our way through to the next news and weather, and following that news and weather, we'll have our album of the week. And the album of the week this week is Casey Barnes's album, Made for This. Now, it's out officially this Friday. We'll have a look at tracks from the album and give you the opportunity to win a copy in the lead up to the official release on Friday. Firstly, before we get back to the music mix, let's look at the weather around Australia.
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0: Folks, in Brisbane today, partly cloudy and 22. Sydney, mostly sunny morning. Possible shower developing and 23. Canberra, possible early frost. Possible shower. Early shower, partly cloudy, 16. Melbourne, partly cloudy, showers easing, 15. And Hobart, partly cloudy, showers, 14. Adelaide, cloudy, shower or two, 15. And Perth, sunny day, showers increasing, 23. Alice Springs, sunny and 23. Into Queensland, Cairns, partly cloudy, a shower or two, 25. Townsville, partly cloudy, 26. And Mackay, partly cloudy, a shower or two, 23. Rockhampton, partly cloudy, 24. Hervey Bay, 22 and partly cloudy. And Gander, 24 and partly cloudy. Armidale, minus 1 with a top of 16. And morning frost, partly cloudy day. Orange, partly cloudy, a shower or 2, 13. Yass, partly cloudy, a shower or 2, 15. Young, partly cloudy, cloud clearing, and 16. Cooma, minus 2 overnight, a top of 14. Morning frost, partly cloudy, and Batemans Bay, mostly sunny, 21. Bega, morning frost, mostly sunny, 21. And in Griffith today, sunny and 17. Into Victoria, Mildura, becoming cloudy, 17. Swan Hill, becoming cloudy, 15. Shepparton, partly cloudy, a shower or two, 13. Bairnsdale, partly cloudy, a shower or two, 17. And Horsham, partly cloudy, a shower or two, 13. Into South Australia, Mount Gambier, cloudy, showers easing, 13. Port Pirie, partly cloudy, 16. And Ceduna, 17 and partly cloudy. Into Tasmania, Nubina, cloudy, a shower or two, 13. Huonville, cloudy, showers, 13. And Oatlands, cloudy, showers, 10. In the Territory, Darwin, mostly sunny and 31. Now over to WA, Albany, sunny 21. Bunbury, mostly sunny day, late showers, 19. Karratha, cloudy and 27. Newman, partly cloudy, 27. And in Kununurra today, sunny 33. Wallumbroom, sunny 32. Here in Harrington and Taree on the mid-north coast in New South Wales, mostly sunny, light winds and a top of 23. You're up to date with news, sport and weather. And we'll have another bulletin for you around about 22 minutes from now. Swelchy on the wireless, good morning. And back to that music mix on your Monday morning.
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3: G'day everyone, I'm Sarah Stora. 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

That's Alice Bamfer and Widgie Widgie Station. Before that, Alan Fletcher and his wife, Jennifer Hanson, Million Reasons, and Sarah Storer, Under Darwin Stars. Folks, we're heading to the news and weather, and following the news and weather, our album of the week, and it's Casey Barnes will join us, and we'll give you the opportunity to win his brand new album out this coming Friday. To take us to that news, I've got Tom Curtin, Dean Perrott, and Becky Cole, Locked and Loaded.

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2: Good morning, I'm Laura Devoy. Motorists can expect to pay more at the Bowser after the federal government's temporary cut to the fuel excise came to an end overnight. The excise was reduced from 52.6 cents a litre to 20.6 on the 1st of April. At the end of July, the cut was lifted to 36.6 cents a litre, but the full excise was restored last night. The federal treasurer, Jim Chalmers, has asked the Australian Competition and Consumer Commission to monitor companies for price gouging. Home values have fallen for a fourth consecutive month, down 0.3% in July. According to PropTrack, the biggest fall was in Sydney, which dropped 0.6%, while Darwin was the only capital city to rise. It's up 0.1%. Nationally, home values are 1.8% lower than their peak. Tech firms will have to pay a higher levy or strike more deals to avoid the charge under planned tweaks to an initiative to force them to hand over some of their revenue to media companies. The proposed news bargaining incentive will push companies like Google, Meta and TikTok to strike commercial deals with news organisations to use the publisher's content on their platforms. If the deals are struck, the companies will pay a smaller share of their Australian advertising revenues to the government than if they refuse to reach agreements. Federal Parliament is set to consider the proposal when it returns next week. At least 14 people have been killed in a suicide bombing outside a police station in northwestern Pakistan, the BBC's Anvarasan Itirajan reports.
3: The blast took place at a busy intersection near a police station during a public demonstration against the recent wave of militant attacks in Pakistan's Swat Valley. Some of those injured are said to be in critical condition. No group has admitted responsibility yet. There has been a surge of violence in Khyber Pakhtunkhwa province, where Islamist militants have been targeting the security forces. The military says more than 800 security personnel and civilians have been killed so far this year. Pakistan has previously blamed such attacks in border provinces on militants coming from neighboring Afghanistan. The Taliban authorities in Kabul deny Afghan involvement.
2: Two people have died after two firefighting helicopters collided in Greece. Wildfires are continuing to raise parts of the country, fueled by strong winds. Greece's Prime Minister says the deceased were a Greek coordinator and a Danish pilot. Two others survived the crash. The cause is not known. Australians are again being asked to do the right thing to keep Australia beautiful. Shannon Kirkwood has more.
4: That was the anti-litter campaign, which ran throughout the 80s and 90s. And Keep Australia Beautiful says it's just as relevant today. This week, communities around the nation will be tidying up as part of Keep Australia Beautiful Week. This year's theme is Beautiful Spaces, Happy Places, which will focus on how enjoyment in nature and clean environments can improve physical and mental well-being.
2: Turning to sport, Australia has won another three gold medals on the last night of competition at the Commonwealth Games in Glasgow. Two came at the Velodrome. Georgia Baker won the women's elimination race, with Alyssa Polley's winning silver. Lee Hoffman took out the men's 1,000-metre time trial. Tate Ryan won bronze. In para bowls, Aussies Louise Hoskins and Serena Bonnell beat New Zealand to win gold. And in netball, Australia defeated England 68-50 to win bronze. In supercars, Ford's Matt Payne has won race 25 of the championship in Perth. He held off Brock Feeney, while Anton De Pasquale finished third.
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A very good morning to you as you're waking around Australia on this Monday morning. It's August the 3rd. And folks, coming up very shortly, our album of the week, Casey Barnes, will join us. And we'll give you the opportunity to put your name in. When I give you the cue to call, please wait for that cue. And also during the news and weather following, the next cue also. That's very important. It is Walshy on the wireless. Good morning.

0: Brisbane, partly cloudy, 22. Sydney, mostly sunny morning, possible shower developing, 23. Canberra, possible early frost, possible early shower, partly cloudy, 16. Melbourne, partly cloudy, showers easing, 15. And Hobart, 14, and partly cloudy with showers. Adelaide, 15, cloudy, a shower or two. And Perth, sunny day, showers increasing, 23. Alice Springs, also 23, but a sunny day there. Into Queensland, Cairns, partly cloudy, a shower or two, 25. Townsville, partly cloudy, 26. And Mackay, partly cloudy, a shower or two, 23. Rockhampton, 24 and partly cloudy. And Hervey Bay, 22 and partly cloudy. Gander, partly cloudy, 24. Into New South Wales, Armidale, minus 1 overnight, a top of 16. Morning frost, partly cloudy. Orange, partly cloudy, a shower or two, 13. And yes, partly cloudy, a shower or two, 15. In Young today, partly cloudy, cloud clearing, 16. And in Cooma, minus 2 overnight, 14 the top. Morning frost, partly cloudy. Batemans Bay, mostly sunny, 21. And Bega, morning frost, mostly sunny, 21. And Griffith, sunny and 17. Into Victoria, Mildura, becoming cloudy, 17. Swan Hill, becoming cloudy, 15. Shepparton, partly cloudy, a shower or two, 13. Bansdale, 17 and partly cloudy. Horsham, partly cloudy, a shower or two, 13. Warrnambool, cloudy, showers, 13. Into South Australia, Mount Gambier, cloudy, showers easing, 13. Port Pirie, partly cloudy, 16. And Ceduna, partly cloudy, 17. Into Tasmania, Nubina, cloudy, a shower or two, 13. Huonville, cloudy, showers, 13. And Oatlands, cloudy, showers, 10. In the Territory, Darwin, mostly sunny, 31. Moving to WA, Albany, sunny, 21. Bunbury, mostly sunny day, late showers expected, 19. Karratha, cloudy, 27. And Newman, partly cloudy, 27. In Kununurra today, sunny and 33. And Broome, sunny 32. Meanwhile, here in Harrington and Taree on the mid-north coast in New South Wales, mostly sunny, light winds and a top of 23. You're up to date with news, sport and weather. Album of the week just around the corner. And hold the phones, I will give you the cue to call.
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0: Monday morning, it's album of the week time on Good Morning Country. Our album of the week this week, I'm delighted to say, we have an album that will be out officially this coming Friday. We're giving you an opportunity to pre-save and advising you of its upcoming release from the Gold Coast to chat about his 10th studio album is Casey Barnes. Good morning, Casey.
4: Hello, Walshy. Thanks for having me.
0: Absolute pleasure, my friend. Now, mate, this musical journey, 2009 and Idol, that turned out to be a pretty good decision entering that, didn't it?
4: it sure did. After turning it down several times beforehand, I remember they approached me to audition, and I think a couple of times I said, nah, I don't want to do reality TV. I was very much against it, but then I ended up caving in, and I didn't imagine that I was going to get all the way through, let alone make the top 12. And no, it proved to be, at the time, a really great launching pad. You know, this is before social media and, you know, all the different streaming channels like Netflix. So everybody used to watch, you know, free air TV back in those days. So it was a big deal and definitely helped.
0: Casey, that decision to move from home base in Tassie to the mainland, and that would have been a very difficult one at the time.
4: Yeah, it definitely was. I mean, I've got great memories growing up in Tassie, and, you know, as we'll probably talk about shortly, I'm heading back down there to launch the new album, so I try and go down as much as I can, but, yeah, decided, I think when I was around that 18, 19 mark, it was time to, you know, check out the Big Smoke and pack up the car and drive up to the sunny Gold Coast, and yeah, 20 plus years later, we're still here, and it's proved to be a good decision, and yeah, we love it.
0: Mate, as I mentioned, this is your 10th studio album. My little bit of research tells me that 2004 was the debut album. That at the time would have been a dream come true, but the fact that you've now reached 10 is a bit of a landmark.
4: Yeah, definitely. It's crazy. I mean, I was only reminiscing, going back over a bunch of old footage. There's one of the songs on the album is called Still in the Fight, and that comes out the day the album comes out on August 7th. And that song is literally about my journey from when it all started, you know, even right back to when I was a little kid, to all the trials and tribulations and ups and downs of being in the music industry and not giving up on the dream. And so we found all this incredible footage of me back when I was younger, and when I first started playing, you know, little solo gigs, and right through to, you know, I guess the pinnacle at this year was doing CMC Rocks and 30,000 people, and some of the vision we've got from that, we put it all together to make the music video, and it's incredible. But it's, yeah, if somebody had told me when I first started that I was going to be lucky enough to do everything that I've been able to, I would have probably wouldn't have believed them, but yeah, very grateful.
0: Now, we're going to feature a track, and what we're doing this week, a little different, folks, because Casey's been kind enough to send me a story on each track. Track by track story about the release and the background of each track, and we're going to use those because the complete album will be used on Spotlight in a couple of weeks' time, and it'll be definitely used there. So with that in mind, Casey, we'll feature the title track, and I want to take this opportunity to congratulate you and thank you for your time, as you will tell all our listeners about the track we're featuring, the title track, and I'll catch up with you again tomorrow, Tuesday.
4: Thanks, mate.
5: So let's kick things off with track number one, Made For This, which is actually the title track for the whole album. Now, this song's all about backing yourself when everything's on the line. It's about coming back from adversity and not being afraid of the challenge and actually using it as fuel. And I remember clearly when we got the final mix back of this song, and I was going for a run and listening to it and just having these ideas of how perfect it would be for the footy. So what we did was we put together this little sizzle video package with heaps of footy highlights and put the song to it, and we sent it out, and literally the next day Channel 9 called us back and said we love it and we want to use it for the NRL this season. So it was the perfect way to kickstart the whole campaign. It's been such a success, and super grateful to Channel 9 and the NRL for using the song, and so glad that you guys love it too.

Casey Barnes made for this the title track from his brand new album out this Friday. Folks, we're working our way to the news and weather, top of the hour. And to get us there, we've got Joe Carrier. We've got Post Malone with Blake Shelton and Post Malone with Dolly Parton. And if you're departing, you have a safe, enjoyable day, and please stay safe. And I'll be back here on Tuesday, tomorrow, for another edition. I hope you can join me. All right, we'll open up the phones now. And you got just on 12 minutes to get your name in before the news and weather. We'll close off at the weather, at the news, and open after the weather when I give you the next cue to call. Phone lines are open, 0488 677 645. 0488 677 645.

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1: National Radio News.
2: Good morning, I'm Laura Devoy. Testing has confirmed H5 bird flu in 6 greater crested terns found in Victoria, 1 found in South Australia and a silver gull also found in SA. Australia's chief vet, Dr. Beth Cookson, says there have now been 62 confirmed or presumed positive detections of H5 bird flu across the country. She says there remains no detections in poultry or in the agricultural production system. New figures show home values have fallen in every capital city except Darwin. According to PropTrack, national home prices fell 0.3% in July and are now 1.8% below their peak. Sydney saw the biggest drop, down 0.6%, while Darwin rose just 0.1%. Anne Flaherty from PropTrack says there are a few factors behind the fall.
3: First is that interest rates remain very high. They're in restrictive territory, which is impacting borrowing capacities. We also have affordability issues. Even though prices have declined slightly, they're still sitting at much higher levels in most markets compared to even a year ago. And then, of course, we have seen signs that investors have pulled back post-budget, which is just reducing that overall buyer demand, which reduces competition.
2: Iran says it's close to a deal with Oman on managing traffic through the Strait of Hormuz. The two countries control each side of the vital waterway, which has been at the centre of the war between Iran and the US. Here's the BBC's Kasra Naji.
4: One plan that both sides are considering is going back to the vaguely worded framework agreement the two sides signed at the end of June, this time with a lot more clarity. This could be largely favourable to Iran, but President Trump is insisting Tehran must this time fully and immediately reopen the Strait of Hormuz and commit not to develop nuclear weapons.
2: The trial of former broadcaster Alan Jones, who is accused of indecent assault and sexual touching, will get underway today. Mr. Jones is facing 22 charges related to 6 complainants. The alleged offences are dated between 2003 and 2020. The trial is expected to run for 4 months. The Australian Dental Association is asking young Australians to prioritise oral health. According to the ADA's new research, cost pressures and reduced access to support is seeing Australians aged 18 to 25 delaying dental care. General dentist Monica Farrelly says many of Australians in the age bracket are managing their own health care for the first time.
5: At the same time, they're dealing with rising living costs, rent pressures, and busy work or study loads. So dental care is often delayed until there's pain or a really visible problem. When dental care is delayed, problems that could have been easily prevented often become more painful, more complex, and more expensive to treat.
2: Turning to sport, in the AFL, Melbourne has kept its top four hopes alive with a 9-point win over Gold Coast. The Dees are in sixth, but on equal points with the fourth place Adelaide, which smashed Essendon 23-7-145 to 11-7-73. Richmond scored its third win of the season, 12-12-84 to 9-19-73 over West Coast. In the NRL, the Cronulla Sharks overcame injuries to KL Iro and Sifa Talakai to beat the South Sydney Rabbitohs 32-16. While the Parramatta Eels escaped with a 16-13 win over the West Tigers. And cyclist Georgia Baker is carrying the Australian flag at the Commonwealth Games closing ceremony. She won 2 gold medals in Glasgow to become Australia's equal most decorated Commonwealth Games cyclist with 5 in total.
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0: very good morning to you as you're waking up around Australia. Now, hold those phones. I'll give you the cue to call. But firstly, before we get back to the music mix, and coming up is an extended track from Yak and Dander with Pete Dennehy, having a chat about his life journey and new music. That's coming up. And we'll get back to the music mix before we go to Pete. And hold the phones. I'll give you the cue to call. But first, the major centres weather-wise.
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0: In Brisbane, partly cloudy, 22. Sydney, mostly sunny morning. Possible shower developing in 23. In Canberra, possible early frost, possible early shower, partly cloudy, 16. Melbourne, partly cloudy, showers easing, 15. And Hobart, 14, with partly cloudy and showers. Adelaide, cloudy, a shower or two, 15. And Perth, sunny day, showers increasing, 23 the top. 23 also the top and sunny in Alice Springs, and 23 and mostly sunny light winds here in Harrington and Taree on the mid-north coast. You're up to date with news, sport and weather. And folks, we'll open up the phones right now. The number to call is 0488 677 645. 0488 677 645. Phones are open for 24 minutes. We'll close off at the next news and weather.
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1: On Good Morning Country, we're down to Victoria, and from Yackandandah in Victoria, I'm speaking with Pete Dennehy. Good morning, Pete.
2: Morning, Walshie.
1: Mate, I'm up here on the mid-north coast feeling a little, sorry for myself with the cold weather, but you would have been experiencing some very brisk mornings.
2: We have, yeah. Happens every year.
1: Yep.
2: But look, I do like the winter.
1: Yeah.
2: Particularly, those frosty mornings that turn into a magic sunny day.
1: Yep.
2: And we've had a lot of rain here, so it's sort of shaping up to be a good spring. It hasn't been a great snow season, but
1: no.
2: I think that it'll be a good spring. Actually, there's a lot of feed around in the paddocks even now, so...
1: You'll be right for a feed then.
2: I'll be right for a... Yeah, I think the should be right for a good steak, Walshie.
1: Mate, what's on the... what have you been doing 2026 and what's on the agenda?
2: Well, this time of year for me is always a bit quieter. July, August it's nowhere near as busy as autumn and spring, but I've been doing a lot of platting stockwhips.
1: Okay, yes.
2: Which is, I use my platted goods as my merchandise these days because, CDs are, I'm not really getting CDs printed anymore, and, I've been doing little kangaroo hide bracelets and red-eyed whips and kangaroo hide whips, and I sell them as merchandise these days. So I do a bit of that over the winter, a bit of writing and recording. I've got a new song out now, but always it's nice to sort of have something else in the pipeline once a new song's come out, and I'm doing that. So I guess with recording being different these days, I'm sort of not really aiming at doing an album at this point.
1: Yeah.
2: I'm more doing like just singles.
1: Okay.
2: And have been for a while.
1: Are the festivals on the agenda?
2: Yeah, got a few of them coming up. Actually, my next gig is actually in Nashville on the 2nd of September at the Station Inn. I've got a couple at the Station Inn in September, so I'm over there for 3 weeks and then come back and sort of hit the ground running. I've got Denny Utemuster,
1: right,
2: which I'm performing at, and also doing some emceeing with Amber Lawrence, which will be good fun. And then Savannah in the Round and Groundwater.
1: Oh, well, mate, that's going to keep
2: you really
1: occupied.
2: Looking forward to getting back to Groundwater, and I've never done Savannah in the Round, so that'll be good. So flying up and back to Queensland twice in a fortnight.
1: Mate, you with your Japanese heritage and you take tours back to Japan regularly, very sad news just recently of the earthquakes reigniting over there. Mate, I hope all is well.
2: Yeah, thanks, Walshie. It's always terrible to see that. And particularly this is on Kyushu, which is the sort of the southern island or sort of the southwestern island. And my family's based around Hiroshima, which is on Honshu. So that, yeah, I'd have to find out from my auntie whether she felt the effects of that one at all. I haven't heard anything. So she's okay.
1: No news is good news.

0: he's played the Grand Ole Opry about 30 times. Yeah, he's got a honky-tonk there, which we visit, and it's in need of a little bit of repair. I don't know that it was really structural. He was actually on stage when it hit in 2016 there.
1: Yeah.
0: And if you've ever been to that bar, people that would know what I'm talking about, there is stuff everywhere in there. And he had a lot of stuff falling off the walls. But anyway, knowing Charlie, he'll get it back. But yeah, it's really bad. It's particularly when you see stuff like Kumamoto Castle, you know, hundreds of years old, and bits of the wall falling down. And I mean, look, Japan's just on. It's just that part of the world. It's like New Zealand, isn't
1: yes,
0: it? You know,
1: exactly.
0: It's got that. It's susceptible to that. A lot of the buildings there, though, it's amazing. You see the damage, but it's amazing what remains standing. A lot of their buildings are sort of built to withstand earthquakes. But that, you know, 7.1, that's pretty major.
1: It's a big hit, Pete. In songwriting, we're told that it's good to write about what you know. And part of this new song that we're going to feature, it's just been released, Opening the Gate for Dad. And one of the lines is there about a link shorten the chain. So this oozes experience, and it is a true story, isn't it? So tell me about Opening the Gate for Dad.
0: Oh, thanks, Walshy. That's lovely. Look, it's not 100% autobiographical, in as much as, of course, Open Gates for Dad. But this is sort of, I've taken a lot of different. I guess I've drawn on a lot of different people for this one.
1: Yeah.
0: But included, you know, like just, of course, my own personal experiences with gates, I guess.
1: Yeah.
0: It's because, you know, if you're the one that's opening a gate, particularly you're getting to a new one, or you're on a property that you're visiting for the first time, and the property owner's driving, and you've got to open the gate, and there's a particularly tough gate you get to, well, you know, you're sort of being timed and you're being judged when you when you get out and have a crack at it, particularly if it's a tough one.
1: Yeah.
0: But it's been a very touching thing to hear the comments from people when they hear the song.
1: Yeah.
0: It's brought out a lot of memories for people. I've had emails from people who said, I heard your song this morning and it made me sob, you know, like, I think, man, to know that your song's moving people like that, it's a very, very, very touching thing.
1: Pete, it's a different moving to the ones you get from your comedy tracks, though, isn't it?
0: Yeah, well, look, it's, yeah, oh, yeah, too right. Well, I mean, it's usually the comedy songs that get the attention, you know. Even though I've written a lot more straight stuff than comedy, it's the comedy is the stuff that gets the attention, seems to be, and I'm just used to that. But I don't think I've had a straight song sort of evoke this much emotion.
1: Okay.
0: Yeah.
1: Well, you got Jeff Mercer on guitar,
0: yep.
1: And on the wonderful double bass, you've got the equally talented Dave Patterson. From the Cartwheels.
0: Well, they were both playing with me at Groundwater.
1: Okay, well, there you go. So what a great mix. And, mate, you self-record. You've got all the facilities there at Yak and Dander, so it's a lot easier for you than it is for a lot of others.
0: Yeah, look, it's amazing how recordings change, Walshy. So I've always for the last, I don't know, 15 years or whatever, just recorded myself. And believe it or not, I just use GarageBand when I record.
1: Yeah.
0: My bits on this and Jeff's parts are recorded on using an iPhone.
1: Unbelievable.
0: I've got a good mic.
1: Yeah, yeah. Well,
0: and I've got an interface that plugs into my

0: phone.
1: Yep.
0: And then I emailed the track up to Dave Patterson. Dave and Wendy are travelling around Australia at the moment, so they're in a caravan park somewhere.
1: Yeah.
0: And he got his laptop out and his upright bass and plugged his mic in and sent his part back. You know, so it's all done. And the drummer, I use a fellow named Mark Strickland. He's in Georgia, over in the States.
1: Yep, yep.
0: And just email. So, you know, you're emailing tracks around. We never even played the song together.
1: Gone are the days, my friend, when, you know, if I got sent something that you knew had been recorded in a garage or a bedroom, it didn't get airplay because it was rubbish.
0: Yeah.
1: because the quality was absolutely diabolical. It's all different now. COVID had a lot to answer for, but it also brought a lot of changes around, and there's a lot doing it now.
0: Yeah. And look, I after all that, I send it to, you know, this is mixed and mastered by Simon Johnson. So,
1: yeah, well, yeah.
0: He does a lovely
1: job.
0: Well,
1: that's a true art in itself.
0: It is, yeah. You know, it's funny, it's amazing what a good mix does, and Simon's really good at that. He really, I guess with the sort of stuff that I do, you really want a vocal, you know, pretty vocal out front mix.
1: Yeah.
0: And he always, very, you know, if I need him to do anything, it's just tweaking little bits here and there.
1: And they hear things that the producer may not hear.
0: Exactly.
1: Yeah.
0: Exactly, yeah.
1: Pete, absolutely lovely to chat. I could chat hour upon hour, as you're aware. But, mate, you've got some wonderful stories. I thank you for your time. So happy everything seems to be okay from your family and point of view in Japan. And all the very best in all your travelling. I'm very envious of your forthcoming trip to Nashville, but someone's got to do it, and you're the lucky duck that's got the ticket. In the meantime,
0: thanks very much, Walsh. I appreciate that, mate.
1: And, mate, they can go to the electronic platforms, download. It's all there, all the usual platforms. And
0: that's right.
1: Readily available. You take care, and we'll feature the new track, buddy.
0: Thanks a lot, Walshy.
1: On Good Morning Country, Pete Denny. My God, he's got interesting stories, hasn't he? Look at the time. My goodness, we're working to news and weather. Here's opening the gate for Dad, Pete Denny.

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2: Good morning, I'm Laura Devoy. Testing has confirmed H5 bird flu in 6 greater crested terns found in Victoria, 1 found in South Australia and a silver gull also found in SA. Australia's chief vet, Dr. Beth Cookson, says there have now been 62 confirmed or presumed positive detections of H5 bird flu across the country. She says there remains no detections in poultry or in the agricultural production system. New figures show home values have fallen in every capital city except Darwin. According to PropTrack, national home prices fell 0.3% in July and are now 1.8% below their peak. Sydney saw the biggest drop, down 0.6%, while Darwin rose just 0.1%. Anne Flaherty from PropTrack says there are a few factors behind the fall.
3: First is that interest rates remain very high. They're in restrictive territory, which is impacting borrowing capacities. We also have affordability issues. Even though prices have declined slightly, they're still sitting at much higher levels in most markets compared to even a year ago. And then, of course, we have seen signs that investors have pulled back post-budget, which is just reducing that overall buyer demand, which reduces competition.
2: Iran says it's close to a deal with Oman on managing traffic through the Strait of Hormuz. The two countries control each side of the vital waterway, which has been at the centre of the war between Iran and the US. Here's the BBC's Kasra Naji.
4: One plan that both sides are considering is going back to the vaguely worded framework agreement the two sides signed at the end of June, this time with a lot more clarity. This could be largely favourable to Iran, but President Trump is insisting Tehran must this time fully and immediately reopen the Strait of Hormuz and commit not to develop nuclear weapons.
2: The trial of former broadcaster Alan Jones, who is accused of indecent assault and sexual touching, will get underway today. Mr. Jones is facing 22 charges related to 6 complainants. The alleged offences are dated between 2003 and 2020. The trial is expected to run for 4 months. The Australian Dental Association is asking young Australians to prioritise oral health. According to the ADA's new research, cost pressures and reduced access to support is seeing Australians aged 18 to 25 delaying dental care. General dentist Monica Farrelly says many of Australians in the age bracket are managing their own health care for the first time.
5: At the same time, they're dealing with rising living costs, rent pressures, and busy work or study loads. So dental care is often delayed until there's pain or a really visible problem. When dental care is delayed, problems that could have been easily prevented often become more painful, more complex, and more expensive to treat.
2: Turning to sport, in the AFL, Melbourne has kept its top four hopes alive with a 9-point win over Gold Coast. The D's are in sixth, but on equal points with the fourth place Adelaide, which smashed Essendon 23-7-145 to 11-7-73. Richmond scored its third win of the season, 12-12-84 to 9-19-73 over West Coast. In the NRL, the Cronulla Sharks overcame injuries to KL Iro and Sifa Talakai to beat the South Sydney Rabbitohs 32-16. While the Parramatta Eels escaped with a 16-13 win over the West Tigers. And cyclist Georgia Baker is carrying the Australian flag at the Commonwealth Games closing ceremony. She won 2 gold medals in Glasgow to become Australia's equal most decorated Commonwealth Games cyclist, with 5 in total.
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0: very good morning to you as you're waking around Australia on this Monday morning, the 3rd of August. Folks, our album of the week this week, Casey Barnes' album out this coming Friday and entitled Made for This, has closed. Yes, the phones ran hot and we've got 118 entries. We'll do that draw this coming half hour. We'll also get back to the music mix that is Walshy on the wireless. A very good morning. The weather firstly.
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0: In Brisbane, partly cloudy and 22. Sydney, mostly sunny morning. Possible shower developing, 23. Canberra, possible early frost, possible early shower and partly cloudy, 16. Melbourne, partly cloudy, showers easing, 15. And Hobart, partly cloudy, showers, 14. Adelaide, cloudy, a shower or two, 15. And Perth, sunny day, showers increasing, 23. And Alice Springs, sunny in 23. Into Queensland, Cairns, partly cloudy, a shower or two, 25. Townsville, 26 and partly cloudy. And Mackay, partly cloudy, a shower or two, 23. Rockhampton, 24 and partly cloudy. And Hervey Bay, partly cloudy, 22. Gander, 24 and partly cloudy. Into New South Wales, Armidale, morning frost, partly cloudy, 16. Orange, partly cloudy, a shower or two, 13. And Yass, also partly cloudy with a shower or two, but a top of 15. Young, partly cloudy, cloud clearing, 16. Cooma, morning frost, partly cloudy, 14. And Batemans Bay, mostly sunny, 21. Bega, morning frost, mostly sunny, 21. And Griffith, sunny, 17. Into Victoria, Mildura, becoming cloudy, 17. Swan Hill, also becoming cloudy, but a top of only 15. Shepparton, partly cloudy, a shower or two, 13. Bansdale, partly cloudy, 17. And Horsham, partly cloudy, a shower or two, 13. In Warrnambool today, cloudy, showers, 13. Into South Australia, Mount Gambier, cloudy, showers easing, 13. And Port Pirie, partly cloudy, 16. Ceduna, partly cloudy, 17. Into Tasmania, Nubina, cloudy, shower or two, 13. Huonville, cloudy, showers, 13. And Oakland's cloudy, showers, 10. In the Territory, Darwin, mostly sunny, 31. Now over to WA, Albany, sunny, 21. Bunbury, mostly sunny day, late showers, 19. Karratha, 27 and cloudy. And Newman, 27 and partly cloudy. In Kununurra, sunny, 33. Broome, sunny, 32. Meanwhile, here in Harrington and Taree on the mid-north coast in New South Wales, a mostly sunny day, light winds, and 23. Well, plenty of cloud out there at the moment, but it's big white ones. No breeze in the palm trees to speak of, but we're going to get a top over 23 today. It'll be a nice day, hopefully. Hope your day's going to be a beauty. Hope it's going to be a nice one. We'll get back to the music mix, we'll do the draw, and that's all coming up on this Monday morning, August 3.
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Drake Milligan and Old Flames, Old Whiskey. Prior to that, we had Slow Dancing to a Fast Song, and Talk Texas was the opening track. All right, our album of the week. These people are in the draw for Casey Barnes' album, Made for This. Neville, Barbara, Katrina, Aisha and Brendan from Gander, a 1 through to 5. Brad and Joy from Horsham, a 6 and 7. Cheryl, Whalen and Shanae from Mundubra, 8, 9 and 10. And Vicky and Arthur from Leeton, 11 and 12. Shaley from Gander, 14. And Red, Kerry, Scotty, Rick and Carol from Lightning Ridge, 15 to 19. Ray, Robin and Emma Oatlands, 20, 21 and 22. Lee and Helen from Oatlands, 23 and 4. And Dot from Orange is 25. Matthew, Rodney and Christopher from Rokeby, 26, 7 and 8. And Rick and Jackie from Taggarty, 29, 30. John from Cathcart, 31. Beryl and Pete from Binjor, 32 and 3. Barb from Campbelltown and Taz, 34. Reg from Alexandra, 35. Ken, Russell and Taisha from South Griffith, 36, 7 and 8. And Tommy Bombera from Bexley, 39, 40 and 41. Robin, Rod, Kayla, Portia and Kyle from Horsham, 42 to 46. And Alan from Cooteralandra, 47. John, Phyllis and Jeanette from Rokeby, 48, 9 and 50. And Barry and Cindy from Port Macquarie, 51 and 2. Kayleen from Hastings, 53. Gary and Michelle Oatlands, 54, 5. Now Katrina, Patricia, Michael, Max and Deb from Oatlands, 56 to 60. Brad from Gander, 61. Daryl and Jody from Kybian, 62 and 3. Margaret from Manildra, 64. Dennis and Lynn from Gander, 65 and 6. Graham and Zoe from Horsham, 67 and 8. And Trevor, Heather and Ian from Binaway, 69, 70, 71. Don and Mavis from Gander, 72 and 73. Brian, Archie, Pam and Norm from Griffith, 74 to 77. And Nathan, Paul and Stephanie Gilgandra, 78, 9 and 80. Beck and Lloyd Kelso, 81 and 2. Ian, Julian, Robin from Cundletown, 83, 4 and 5. Kurt from Gladstone, 86. Dennis and Phyllis from Port Pirie, 87 and 88. And Morris from Batemans Bay, 89. Andrew and Kim from Dutch and Bagara, 90 and 91. And Rob from Bombala, 92. Kerry, Sue and Alan from Ryleston, 93, 4 and 5. And Di from Horsham, 96. Ross and Margareta from Warburn, 97 and 8. Mary from Griffith, 99. Leonie and Jeff from Bega, 100, 101. And Graham from Canamble, 102. Des and Wayne, Allensburg, 103, 4. And Phil, Rachel and Lenny from Hobart, 105, 6 and 7. Stephen from West to Kempsey, 108. Chris and Janice, Bombala, 109, 10. Gary and Helen from Wagga Wagga, 111 and 112. Mick, Ann, Mia and Sienna from Cooma, 114 to 117. And Phil from Holt's Flat has the final number this morning, 118. Good luck to each and every one of you. And the winning number is... well, it's another high one, and I give it a good shake. Number 89. 89. Let's go back here. Morris from Batemans Bay. Morris, you're the winner this morning. Made for This, and it's Casey Barnes' album. There'll be a copy each morning to give away, and I'll be back, God willing, on Tuesday to do it all again. For those departing, thank you for your company. Have a safe, enjoyable day. And to get us
to the news and weather, Zach and George, Melanie Dyer, maybe a little bit of Amber Joy Polden in there as well.

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1: National Radio News.
2: Good morning, I'm Laura Devoy. Digital platforms will be encouraged to make commercial deals with media organisations for use of their content rather than pay the news bargaining incentive. The federal government has confirmed several changes to the legislation. They include narrowing the charge base while increasing the rate of the incentive, the inclusion of professional networking sites, and increasing the distribution scheme loading for regional-based journalists. Assistant Treasurer Daniel Molino told the ABC, if tech platforms don't enter into agreements, they'll have to pay more.
3: They'll have to pay 50% more, and that's the strong way in which this scheme will hopefully lead to deals, sustainable deals between tech platforms and media organisations that employ journalists.
2: Petrol and diesel are about to become more expensive after the federal government's temporary cut to the fuel excise came to an end overnight. The cut was introduced in April in response to rising oil prices as a result of the war in Iran. It initially took 32 cents a litre off the price of fuel, which was lowered to 16 cents a litre in July. The Australian Competition and Consumer Commission has been asked to monitor fuel companies for price gouging. Australians living with a common blood cancer may now have access to a new treatment option through the Pharmaceutical Benefits Scheme. Minjuvi is for eligible patients diagnosed with relapsed or refractory follicular lymphoma, which is the second most common form of non-Hodgkin lymphoma. Lymphoma Australia CEO Sharon Winton says more than 10,000 Australians are living with the condition.
4: Follicular lymphoma, there will be approximately 1,500 new patients diagnosed each year in Australia. And it is a type of cancer that is currently not curable. So it means potentially many relapses. So this means that patients and their families will be often faced with what treatment option is available to me and which is the best one for me.
2: US President Donald Trump had warned of a major escalation in the Iran conflict this weekend, but later announced he'd agreed to hold off fresh attacks on Iran's request. The BBC's Sivash Ardalan has the latest.
5: Immediately after Donald Trump made that post on Truth Social, Iranian officials went ahead and spoke with domestic news agencies. In one interview, one Iranian official said that they have not requested that the U.S. hold off on this attack, so they denied what President Trump had said. And then they said the Strait of Hormuz will not be open. This has been Iran's strategy. I mean, the whole idea is to make it a war of attrition, to just inflict enough cost, eventually not to bring the U.S. to the negotiating table only, but to also bring the U.S. to a point where it will accept terms that are favorable to Iran.
2: Five people have died and 41 are unaccounted for after an Indonesian ferry caught fire while at sea. 271 people were on board the vessel at the time. 225 were rescued. A search and rescue operation is ongoing. Turning to sport, Australia has dominated the Commonwealth Games with 70 gold medals, 45 silver and 56 bronze. It finished with 61 more medals than England, who was second on the medal table. Australia won another three gold overnight. Cyclist Alyssa Politz claimed the women's elimination race and Lee Hoffman took out the men's 1,000-metre time trial, while Louise Hoskins and Serena Bonnell won the women's para bowls. Cyclist Georgia Baker, who's two gold this year, made her Australia's equal most decorated Commonwealth Games cyclist, carried the flag in the closing ceremony.
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0: very good morning to you as you're waking around Australia on this Monday morning. It is August the 3rd. Folks, on this Monday morning, we'll look at the weather for the major centres for the final time this morning before we get back to the music mix with Walshy on your wireless.
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0: In Brisbane, partly cloudy, 22. Sydney, mostly sunny morning, possible shower developing, 23. Canberra, possible early frost, possible early shower, partly cloudy, 16. Melbourne, partly cloudy, showers easing, 15. And Hobart, partly cloudy, showers, 14. In Adelaide, 15 and cloudy with a shower or two about. And Perth, 23, sunny day, showers increasing. Alice Springs also 23, but a sunny day there in Alice. And here in Harrington and Taree on the mid-north coast, New South Wales, a mostly sunny day, light winds and a top of 23. You are up to date with news, sport and weather. As we work our way through to the next news and weather, it'll be along and around about 24 minutes from now. 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

That's Amber Joy Poulden and Coal Miner's Daughter, as promised. And Graham Connors before that, one of the new ones, On an Island with You, and we opened up with A Beach House in the Blue Mountains. Oh, goodness me. Folks, we are heading to news and weather. I've got Rod Williams. I've got Bells with Dolly Parton, Brendan Wormsley, and maybe a little bit of Alan Caswell, if it works.

still got places where the old stuff still gets played. 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
3: Good morning, I'm Laura Devoy. Digital platforms will be encouraged to make commercial deals with media organisations for use of their content rather than pay the news bargaining incentive. The federal government has confirmed several changes to the legislation. They include narrowing the charge base while increasing the rate of the incentive, the inclusion of professional networking sites, and increasing the distribution scheme loading for regional-based journalists. Assistant Treasurer Daniel Molino told the ABC, if tech platforms don't enter into agreements, they'll have to pay more.
4: They'll have to pay 50% more, and that's the strong way in which this scheme will hopefully lead to deals, sustainable deals, between tech platforms and media organisations that employ journalists.
3: Petrol and diesel are about to become more expensive after the federal government's temporary cut to the fuel excise came to an end overnight. The cut was introduced in April in response to rising oil prices as a result of the war in Iran. It initially took 32 cents a litre off the price of fuel, which was lowered to 16 cents a litre in July. The Australian Competition and Consumer Commission has been asked to monitor fuel companies for price gouging. Australians living with a common blood cancer may now have access to a new treatment option through the Pharmaceutical Benefits Scheme. Minjuvi is for eligible patients diagnosed with relapsed or refractory follicular lymphoma, which is the second most common form of non-Hodgkin lymphoma. Lymphoma Australia CEO Sharon Winton says more than 10,000 Australians are living with the condition.
5: Follicular lymphoma, there will be approximately 1,500 new patients diagnosed each year in Australia. And it is a type of cancer that is currently not curable. So it means potentially many relapses. So this means that patients and their families will be often faced with what treatment option is available to me and which is the best one for me.
3: US President Donald Trump had warned of a major escalation in the Iran conflict this weekend, but later announced he'd agreed to hold off fresh attacks on Iran's request. The BBC's Sivash Ardalan has the latest.
6: Immediately after Donald Trump made that post on Truth Social, Iranian officials went ahead and spoke with domestic news agencies. In one interview, one Iranian official said that they have not requested that the U.S. hold off on this attack, so they denied what President Trump had said. And then they said the Strait of Hormuz will not be open. This has been Iran's strategy. I mean, the whole idea is to make it a war of attrition, to just inflict enough costs, eventually not to bring the U.S. to the negotiating table only, but to also bring the U.S. to a point where it will accept terms that are favorable to Iran.
3: Five people have died and 41 are unaccounted for after an Indonesian ferry caught fire while at sea. 271 people were on board the vessel at the time. 225 were rescued. A search and rescue operation is ongoing. Turning to sport, Australia has dominated the Commonwealth Games with 70 gold medals, 45 silver and 56 bronze. It finished with 61 more medals than England, who was second on the medal table. Australia won another three gold overnight. Cyclist Alyssa Politz claimed the women's elimination race and Lee Hoffman took out the men's 1,000 metre time trial, while Louise Hoskins and Serena Bonnell won the women's para bowls. Cyclist Georgia Baker, who's two gold this year, made her Australia's equal most decorated Commonwealth Games cyclist, carried the flag in the closing ceremony.
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0: A very good morning to you as you're waking around Australia. Well, folks, we're into the final section of Good Morning Country, but before we get back to the music mix, we've got a bit of work to do. We'll look at the weather for WA firstly. Walshy on the wireless, good morning.
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0: In Albany today, sunny and 21, Bunbury mostly sunny day, late showers 19, Karratha cloudy 27, and Newman partly cloudy 27, Kununurra sunny 33, and Broome sunny 32. Perth today, sunny day, showers increasing 23, and here in Harrington and Taree, mostly sunny, light winds, the top of 23. The sun is out, but it's sort of muffled a bit by some big, white, puffy clouds here. Still looks like a nice day. Still a bit chilly, though. Get back to the music mix, folks, in this final section.
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4: G'day there, it's Adam Harvey, and I'm having breakfast with my mate Walshy, and trust me, it's not muesli and blueberries either, mate. Turn those eggs over, mate, on Good Morning Country.

That's Lane Pittman and Miss You in the Morning. Bit reflective this morning, aren't we? Yes. Miss You in the Morning. Prior to that, we had Kevin Sullivan with Get Your Affairs in Order. Adam Harvey with Remember Me. And he opened up with What's a Man Gotta Do? Earlier this morning, our album of the week this week is the album from Casey Barnes. And Made for This is the album. We had 118 entries, and number 89 was the winning number. That belonged to Morris from Batemans Bay. I'll be back in the chair tomorrow from 5, God willing. I hope you can join me in the meantime as we say goodbye to Good Morning Country on this Monday morning. Amber Lawrence will take us out, and maybe a little bit of Ollie Austin to top it off. Take care.

kisses her goodbye, heads for the radio station. He hates to leave her, but he's got another show to do. He knows she gets lonely, so he lets her know he's thinking about her. And though millions are listening,

He planned a surprise for the night of the first anniversary. He taped his show just so he could be home with her. The radio was playing, and as he walked in on her and her lover, he heard himself sing the last words that

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0: time zone am I on? What country am I in?
1: It doesn't matter. 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
0: It's always on 5 in Margaritaville, come to think of it.
1: Yeah, I heard that.
0: You've been there, haven't you?
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0: I've seen your boat there.